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1: Kicking it old school on the road.

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0: I'm Bree Wood with BIN News Now. More than 24 suspected drug dealers are facing charges after a major law enforcement sweep in Los Angeles Skid Row. Mayor Karen Bass says homeless people are being victimized.
1: Many unhoused people who are suffering from addiction have to deal with people who sell the drugs who prey on them.
0: Authorities say the suspects sold fentanyl, heroin, and other drugs while targeting the area's homeless population. A federal jury has awarded Black Iowa teacher Robert Bender $425,000 after finding his school district failed to properly address repeated racial harassment by students. Bender said he was repeatedly subjected to racial slurs while working in the district. And former Miami Dolphins star Tyreek Hill admitted in court to pushing his estranged wife, Keita Vaccaro, into a wall during an argument. Vaccaro is suing Hill for battery and emotional distress as their divorce battle continues. Get BIN News Now on demand 24/7 on the iHeartRadio app.
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0: I'm Bree Wood with BIN News Now. Michigan Democratic Senate candidate Abdul El-Sayed said Democrats must win by massive numbers in the midterms.
1: So we've got to win by massive enough numbers that it is unquestionable that we won. I am concerned that Donald Trump and Mike Rogers are not committed to the institution of our democracy.
0: During an interview with NBC's Meet the Press, El-Sayed added that the president has already threatened to do what he did in 2020, which is deny the outcomes of an election. A historic first in Mableton, Georgia. Dr. Anita Allen, who is black, has been named police chief of the newly established city, becoming the first person to lead its police department ahead of its 2027 launch. And Pharrell Williams is asking a judge to dismiss a copyright lawsuit filed by former collaborator Chad Hugo. Williams' attorney argues Hugo failed to clearly identify the songs at the center of his copyright claims. Get BIN News Now on demand 24/7 on the iHeartRadio app.
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0: I'm Bree Wood with BIN News Now. Michigan Democratic Senate candidate Abdul El-Sayed said Democrats must win by massive numbers in the midterms.
1: So we've got to win by massive enough numbers that it is unquestionable that we won. I am concerned that Donald Trump and Mike Rogers are not committed to the institution of our democracy.
0: During an interview with NBC's Meet the Press, El-Sayed added that the president has already threatened to do what he did in 2020, which is deny the outcomes of an election. A historic first in Mapleton, Georgia, Dr. Anita Allen, who is black, has been named police chief of the newly established city, becoming the first person to lead its police department ahead of its 2027 launch. And Pharrell Williams is asking a judge to dismiss a copyright lawsuit filed by former collaborator Chad Hugo. Williams's attorney argues Hugo failed to clearly identify the songs at the center of his copyright claims. Get BIN News Now on demand 24/7 on the iHeartRadio app.
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0: I'm Bree Wood with BIN News Now. Michigan Democratic Senate candidate Abdul El-Sayed said Democrats must win by massive numbers in the midterms.
1: So we've got to win by massive enough numbers that it is unquestionable that we won. I am concerned that Donald Trump and Mike Rogers are not committed to the institution of our democracy.
0: During an interview with NBC's Meet the Press, El-Sayed added that the president has already threatened to do what he did in 2020, which is deny the outcomes of an election. A historic first in Mapleton, Georgia, Dr. Anita Allen, who is Black, has been named police chief of the newly established city, becoming the first person to lead its police department ahead of its 2027 launch. And Pharrell Williams is asking a judge to dismiss a copyright lawsuit filed by former collaborator Chad Hugo. Williams' attorney argues Hugo failed to clearly identify the songs at the center of his copyright claims. Get BIN News Now on demand 24/7 on the iHeartRadio app.
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clubs, I never chase a b. I'm here to bang that gangsta to the apocalypse. We call it stress, some of y'all call it chocolate. Return of the top dog, it ain't no stopping this. Whatever the case, I ain't trying to catch it. Lay low, blow big dope and slang records. 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The only reason you alive, cause I ain't sent a word. I flip faster than birds, Snoop Dogg will emerge from the smoke and go low, you shouldn't provoke. I bring the worst from the LBC. 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Snoop and Dre give a f*** about

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0: I'm Brie Wood with BIN News Now. More than two dozen suspected drug dealers are facing charges after a major law enforcement sweep in Los Angeles Skid Row. Mayor Karen Bass says homeless people are being victimized.
1: Many unhoused people who are suffering from addiction have to deal with people who sell the drugs who prey on them.
0: Authorities say the suspects sold fentanyl, heroin, and other drugs while targeting the area's homeless population. A federal jury has awarded Black Iowa teacher Robert Bender $425,000 after finding his school district failed to properly address repeated racial harassment by students. Bender said he was repeatedly subjected to racial slurs while working in the district. And former Miami Dolphins star Tyreek Hill admitted in court to pushing his estranged wife, Keita Vaccaro, into a wall during an argument. Vaccaro is suing Hill for battery and emotional distress as their divorce battle continues. Get BIN News Now on demand 24/7 on the iHeartRadio app.

0: but you don't hear me though.
1: I'm Alexandria Ikamoni with BIN News Now. An investigation is underway into the deaths of 9 people, including 2 children, killed in a mass shooting in Erie, Pennsylvania. Authorities say the gunman fired shots outside of a home Friday night, killing 2 women.
2: Our hearts are with the victims, their families, and everyone affected by this tragedy. There are no words that can be adequately expressed the magnitude of the loss of life here.
1: More than 150,000 customers are still in the dark after Isaias made landfall Friday night as a Category 2 hurricane along the western Florida panhandle. It was the first Atlantic hurricane of the year. 5 deaths are blamed on the storm, 2 in Florida, 2 in Alabama, and another in South Carolina. President Trump will be in Ohio tonight as he continues to campaign for Republicans ahead of the midterm election. Get BIN News Now on demand 24/7 on the iHeartRadio app.

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0: I'm Alexandria Ikamoni with BIN News Now. An investigation is underway into the deaths of 9 people, including 2 children, killed in a mass shooting in Erie, Pennsylvania. Authorities say the gunman fired shots outside of a home Friday night, killing 2 women.
1: Our hearts are with the victims, their families, and everyone affected by this tragedy. There are no words that can be adequately express the magnitude of the loss of life here.
0: More than 150,000 customers are still in the dark after Isaias made landfall Friday night as a Category 2 hurricane along the western Florida panhandle. It was the first Atlantic hurricane of the year. 5 deaths are blamed on the storm, 2 in Florida, 2 in Alabama, and another in South Carolina. President Trump will be in Ohio tonight as he continues to campaign for Republicans ahead of the midterm election. 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

0: I'm Alexandria Ikamoni with BIN News Now. An investigation is underway into the deaths of 9 people, including 2 children, killed in a mass shooting in Erie, Pennsylvania. Authorities say the gunman fired shots outside of a home Friday night, killing 2 women.
1: Our hearts are with the victims, their families, and everyone affected by this tragedy. There are no words that can be adequately expressed the magnitude of the loss of life here.
0: More than 150,000 customers are still in the dark after Isaias made landfall Friday night as a Category 2 hurricane along the western Florida panhandle. It was the first Atlantic hurricane of the year. 5 deaths are blamed on the storm, 2 in Florida, 2 in Alabama, and another in South Carolina. President Trump will be in Ohio tonight as he continues to campaign for Republicans ahead of the midterm election. 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

0: I'm Alexandria Iccomoni with BIN News Now. An investigation is underway into the deaths of 9 people, including 2 children, killed in a mass shooting in Erie, Pennsylvania. Authorities say the gunman fired shots outside of a home Friday night, killing 2 women.
1: Our hearts are with the victims, their families, and everyone affected by this tragedy. There are no words that can be adequately express the magnitude of the loss of life here.
0: More than 150,000 customers are still in the dark after Isaias made landfall Friday night as a Category 2 hurricane along the western Florida panhandle. It was the first Atlantic hurricane of the year. 5 deaths are blamed on the storm, 2 in Florida, 2 in Alabama, and another in South Carolina. President Trump will be in Ohio tonight as he continues to campaign for Republicans ahead of the midterm election. Get BIN News Now on demand 24/7 on the iHeartRadio app.

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0: demonstrate the skill of Shaolin.
1: I'm Amber Payton with BIN News Now. Michigan Democratic Senate candidate Abdul El-Sayed says Democrats need to win the midterms by massive numbers. Speaking on NBC's Meet the Press, he said he's concerned President Trump could challenge the results, while Trump says he would accept the outcome if there is no cheating.
2: So we've got to win by massive enough numbers that it is unquestionable that we won.
1: El-Sayed also questioned Republican opponent Mike Rogers' commitment to democratic institutions. A federal judge is sending a racial discrimination lawsuit against the Arizona Cardinals and owner Michael Bidwill to NFL arbitration. Two black former employees, Don Schumpert and Kendra Hogue, allege race discrimination, retaliation, and wrongful termination. And the man convicted in the murder of rapper Tupac Shakur will be sentenced Tuesday. Dwayne KPD Davis was found guilty in August of first-degree murder for orchestrating Shakur's 1996 killing near the Las Vegas Strip. Get BIN News Now on demand 24/7 on the iHeartRadio app.

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0: It's the beat of Fort Collins. 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

0: I'm Amber Payton with BIN News Now. Michigan Democratic Senate candidate Abdul El-Sayed says Democrats need to win the midterms by massive numbers. Speaking on NBC's Meet the Press, he said he's concerned President Trump could challenge the results, while Trump says he would accept the outcome if there is no cheating.
1: So we've got to win by massive enough numbers that it is unquestionable that we won.
0: El-Sayed also questioned Republican opponent Mike Rogers' commitment to democratic institutions. A federal judge is sending a racial discrimination lawsuit against the Arizona Cardinals and owner Michael Bidwill to NFL arbitration. Two black former employees, Don Schumpert and Kendra Hogue, allege race discrimination, retaliation, and wrongful termination. And the man convicted in the murder of rapper Tupac Shakur will be sentenced Tuesday. Dwayne Kevedi Davis was found guilty in August of first-degree murder for orchestrating Shakur's 1996 killing near the Las Vegas Strip. Get BIN News Now on demand 24/7 on the iHeartRadio app.

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0: I'm Amber Payton with BIN News Now. Former Dolphins star Tyreek Hill is back in Miami-Dade civil court for his divorce battery trial.
1: Are you a fan of Mr. Hill's?
2: No, I don't follow sports.
0: His wife accuses him of domestic violence while Hill admits verbal abuse but denies physical violence. An officer supported parts of Hill's testimony. There's no word on charges after protesters interrupted Minnesota House Speaker Lisa Damoth at a Republican event on Friday. One demonstrator carried a sign comparing the GOP to the Ku Klux Klan. Damoth is the state's first black woman House Speaker and first black Republican nominee for governor. And Stephen A. Smith is apologizing and also pulled a podcast episode after admitting he shared false information about the divorce settlement between Teyana Taylor and Iman Shumpert. Smith says the reported $25 million payout was inaccurate and that he personally apologized to both Taylor and Shumpert. Get BIN News Now on demand 24/7 on the iHeartRadio app.

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0: Amber Payton with BIN News Now. Michigan Democratic Senate candidate Abdul El-Sayed says Democrats need to win the midterms by massive numbers. Speaking on NBC's Meet the Press, he said he's concerned President Trump could challenge the results, while Trump says he would accept the outcome if there is no cheating.
1: So we've got to win by massive enough numbers that it is unquestionable that we won.
0: El-Sayed also questioned Republican opponent Mike Rogers' commitment to democratic institutions. A federal judge is sending a racial discrimination lawsuit against the Arizona Cardinals and owner Michael Bidwill to NFL arbitration. Two black former employees, Don Schumpert and Kendra Hogue, allege race discrimination, retaliation, and wrongful termination. And the man convicted in the murder of rapper Tupac Shakur will be sentenced Tuesday. Dwayne KVD Davis was found guilty in August of first-degree murder for orchestrating Shakur's 1996 killing near the Las Vegas Strip. 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

ladies right now. Ladies, you need to turn your radio up, cause this is gonna be your song. You hear me? Yeah, this your boy Lil Jon. Who else on this thing?

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0: Amber Payton with BIN News Now. Former Dolphins star Tyreek Hill is back in Miami-Dade civil court for his divorce battery trial.
1: Are you a fan of Mr. Hill's?
2: No, I don't want his folks.
0: His wife accuses him of domestic violence while Hill admits verbal abuse but denies physical violence. An officer supported parts of Hill's testimony. There's no word on charges after protesters interrupted Minnesota House Speaker Lisa Damith at a Republican event on Friday. One demonstrator carried a sign comparing the GOP to the Ku Klux Klan. Damith is the state's first black woman House Speaker and first black Republican nominee for governor. And Stephen A. Smith is apologizing and also pulled a podcast episode after admitting he shared false information about the divorce settlement between Teyana Taylor and Iman Shumpert. Smith says the reported $25 million payout was inaccurate and that he personally apologized to both Taylor and Shumpert. Get BIN News Now on demand 24/7 on the iHeartRadio app.